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Got a song in your head right now? 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

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What if this summer came with a surprise? 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
1: BBC News with Roisin Hasty. Iran's Islamic Revolutionary Guards say they've been hitting oil tankers in the Strait of Hormuz and other targets in key US ally Bahrain. Earlier, President Trump said Washington was again hitting Iran very hard as hostilities between the two sides escalate. Ukraine says Russia has launched a fresh round of ballistic missile strikes on Kyiv. Residents have sought refuge in shelters. The mayor said air defences were in operation. The younger sister of the veteran US Senator Lindsey Graham has been appointed as his temporary replacement in South Carolina after his sudden death. Darlene Graham Nordone will complete his term, which expires in January. The US Department of Homeland Security says a man killed by ICE agents in Maine was shot out of fear for public safety. Its statement, issued hours after the killing, didn't explain why the man, a 26-year-old Colombian, was seen as a threat. Venezuela's interim president, Delcy Rodriguez, is combining the ministries of foreign affairs and foreign trade as the country rebuilds itself 3 weeks after devastating earthquakes. The minister with the combined portfolio, Felix Placencia, has been serving as ambassador in Washington. The De Beers Diamond Company is suspending production at its biggest South African mine, Venetia, for 2 years. Prices have fallen because of sliding demand and stiff competition from much cheaper lab-grown gems. A new study has found that YouTube is still recommending

0: eating disorder videos to teenage users in Britain, despite laws curbing harmful online content. Researchers found videos recommended by the site glamorised severe thinness. And tens of thousands of Norwegian football fans have swarmed onto the streets of the capital Oslo to welcome home their World Cup team. BBC News.
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1: Forget coffee, chai. He has got your morning kick. UAE's number one way to rise and shine. 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
4: Good morning. It's past 7 a.m. on this 14th of July. It's a Tuesday. So I hope everything is mangal on this Mangalwar. If not, then we'll do it. Yeah, that's what the show is all about: getting you up and ready to face this brand new day at work. All you got to do is keep it locked to Big 106.2, a part of the Fun Asia Network. Music allowed, sheesh.

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1: It is 7:18 on the clock on this Tuesday ki subah. 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
1: Let's start with a bit of a review of what happened last morning. Yesterday, we asked a poll question about the FIFA World Cup. Of course, it's going to get all hot under the collar this evening because it's going to be France taking on Spain at 11 o'clock, and then tomorrow it's going to be England versus Argentina. That is a huge game. I mean, I can't see a single restaurant, any place that is showing this World Cup live. That's how important these games are. Of course, the semi-finals of the biggest tournament, sports tournament in the whole wide world. And I ran a poll yesterday ke kya aap $450 ki ghaas khareedoge. वो घास कहाँ की, इधर ऐसी वैसी घास नहीं है. इट्स फीफा फाइनल्स जो मेटलाइफ स्टेडियम में खेले जाएंगे वहां की घास फीफा इज सेलिंग फॉर $450. It's going to be nicely packaged in a glass container and all that. You'll get that. But what are the results of that poll? 83% of you said no, bilkul nahi. $450, around 1600 dirhams for some ghas. Thanks, but no thanks. But yeah, I mean, wow, what an occasion it's going to be. And don't forget, I mean, FIFA, it's jitna action on the field ho raha hai utna off the field bhi ho raha hai. Did you hear about the fact that Cristiano Ronaldo has an Argentinian wife, and she actually forced him to wear an Argentina ki jersey for the last game? Yeah, that's what it's all about. Yeah, dekhte hain ki kal jab hum baat karenge to kya hoga, what is going to be the result of France versus Spain. Let's do a poll on this as well on our Insta. Don't forget to follow us, 106.2 Big FM.

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2: BBC News with Roisin Hasty. Iran's Islamic Revolutionary Guards say they've been hitting oil tankers in the Strait of Hormuz and other targets in key US ally Bahrain. Earlier, President Trump said Washington was again hitting Iran very hard as hostilities between the two sides escalate. Ukraine says Russia has launched a fresh round of ballistic missile strikes on Kyiv. Residents have sought refuge in shelters. The mayor said air defences were in operation. The younger sister of the veteran US Senator Lindsey Graham has been appointed as his temporary replacement in South Carolina after his sudden death. Darlene Graham Nordone will complete his term, which expires in January. The US Department of Homeland Security says a man killed by ICE agents in Maine was shot out of fear for public safety. Its statement, issued hours after the killing, didn't explain why the man, a 26-year-old Colombian, was seen as a threat. Venezuela's interim president Delcy Rodriguez is combining the ministries of foreign affairs and foreign trade as the country rebuilds itself 3 weeks after devastating earthquakes. The minister with the combined portfolio, Felix Placencia, has been serving as ambassador in Washington. The De Beers Diamond Company is suspending production at its biggest South African mine, Venetia, for 2 years. Prices have fallen because of sliding demand and stiff competition from much cheaper lab-grown gems. A new study has found that YouTube is still recommending eating disorder videos to teenage users in Britain, despite laws curbing harmful online content. Researchers found videos recommended by the site glamorise severe thinness. And tens of thousands of Norwegian football fans have swarmed onto the streets of the capital Oslo to welcome home their World Cup team. BBC News.
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1: 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He has got your morning kick. UAE's number one way to rise and shine. 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
9: Morning peak Savat on this 14th of July, Tuesday ki subah. It's been a nice sunny, hot start to this Tuesday. 34 degrees Celsius right now, humidity at 64%. Highs of 37 right now, lows of 33 degrees Celsius.
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0: After the dismal performance of India in England in T20 series, अगर आपने क्रिकेट से कर ली तौबा, you can't do it for very long, right? Packed schedule. आज 2 बजे UAE time, 2 PM India England ODI series starts. Return of Rohit Sharma, Virat Kohli and Jasprit Bumrah.
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0: By the way, did you hear that news that MS Dhoni and CSK? How long are they going to be together? Nobody knows. Only MS Dhoni knows. But Stephen Fleming has said goodbye to CSK. So, I mean, imagine. It's hard to imagine a CSK without Dhoni. And the other person in that mix is Stephen Fleming, right? The great New Zealand captain, previous captain. And he's kind of been with the team since the inception. So, no Stephen Fleming in CSK. Any CSK fans out there, if you've got a strong opinion about this, give me a call, 800-1062 per. Lekin, right now, it is time for...
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0: Right, so roz subah hum ye contest khelte hain, it's called the Summer Song Contest. And summer and holidays and beautiful destinations pe agar koi gana shoot kiya hai to main teen aise gaane aapko sunane wala hoon, and then you have to tell me the film ka naam. It is as simple as that. So if you've got a bit of a Bollywood keeda, this contest is unmissable. Ho sakta hai ki aapka naam draw mein chala jaye. Agar draw mein chala gaya aapka naam, if you perform better than the person playing against you in conference, then you could be in the running to win this unmissable staycation at the Rixos Almirid in Ras Al Khaimah. Saath mein on the spot, two movie tickets and an F&B voucher. So what are you waiting for? BSS for Big Summer Surprises. BSS, space apna naam, WhatsApp karte rao 054-309-1062. The number ek baar phir, 054-309-1062. Kuch der mein coming up, Adnan Sami and Salamesh, Dil Kya Kare. Keep it locked to Big 106.2, the beat of Bollywood.

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1: It's 1998, I think, when I was just a little child. I still remember England versus Argentina ka game. Michael Owen, midfield se aate hue, scored that goal.
0: The Big Breakfast with Sid on Big 106.2. The beat of Bollywood.
1: Right, it's going to be a repeat of England versus Argentina. Always have this great rivalry, England versus Argentina ka game hone wala hai. The second semi-finals, of course, aaj raat ko 11 baje UAE time, it's going to be France versus Spain. Who do you think is going to win? Which team are you supporting? Bhai, the question is, ke ho to raha hai semi-final, lekin aap jaakar dekhenge kahan par? There is no doubt that the best place to watch the FIFA World Cup is Citymax Hotels, official fan zones across Dubai. 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
7: Good morning, it's 8:41 on the clock. Let's take a look. सबसे पहले at 6:11 यहाँ पर रोज के मुकाबले थोड़ा ज़्यादा traffic है. 4-5 minute की देर heading south going towards Alaviz, and there's a bit of congestion Malia Street S116 पर. Nothing major though. Then there's also S112 Sharjah Industrial पे going towards University City in Sharjah. You'll find 5-6 minute की देर. Also 311 E11 heading south going towards Dubai from Sharjah. As expected, you'll find max 7 minutes की देर heading south. Then there is Beirut Street, Damascus Street. Also Beirut Street D62 आज सुबह से unusual traffic Nadan Amar के बाद going towards Rashidia. You'll find 4-5 minute की देर. Also E44 का traffic, Al Khail Road का traffic बढ़ता जा रहा है going towards Business Bay from D3.
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0: And when I say amazing, amazing ka matlab tabhi hota hai jab sari family ke liye ho, and there's that it's something, the most exciting thing that's happening for families tomorrow. Baby Shop is opening its brand new store at the Mall of UAQ Wednesday, tomorrow, 15th of July, sham 6 baje. 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

0: been serving as an ambassador in Washington. The number of people killed in a fire at a bar in the Thai capital Bangkok has risen to 30. The blaze tore through the establishment in the early hours of Monday morning. A study has found that YouTube is still recommending eating disorder videos to teenage users in Britain, despite laws curbing harmful online content. Researchers found videos recommended by the site glamorise severe thinness. President Trump has cut the size of two national monuments in the state of Utah by around 90% to allow for resource extraction. Bears Ears and Grand Staircase Escalante are home to several archaeological sites considered sacred to Native Americans. And the De Beers Diamond Company is suspending production at its biggest South African mine, Venetia, for 2 years. Prices have fallen because of sliding demand. BBC News.
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1: Forget coffee, chai. He has got your morning kick. UAE's number one way to rise and shine. 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
4: Good morning. It's past 9 o'clock on this 14th of July, Tuesday. So I hope everything is mangal on this Mangalwar. Nahi to kar denge. This is the perfect way to start your day. It's called The Big Breakfast with me, Sid. Right, last couple of mockies for you to keep WhatsApping 054-309-1062. I mean, we really want you to go on this wonderful family staycation at the Rixos Almirid in Ras Al Khaimah. इसीलिए हम लोग रोज आपसे कहते हैं कि ये मौका हाथ से जाने ना पाए. Also, on the spot, दो movie tickets plus an F&B voucher. Do not miss this opportunity. BSS, space your name, WhatsApp to 054-309-1062.

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0: So, क्या हुआ ना कि दो दिन पहले गोविंदा's wife सुनीता आहूजा and she's appeared in this reality show. वहाँ पर she announced that she and her son यश आहूजा all set to make their Bollywood debut together. ऐसा पहले कभी भी नहीं हुआ कि mother and son duo going to make their debut together in the same film. The film is backed by producer Ekta Kapoor और इसी साल सितंबर में release भी हो जाएगी. दो महीने and then how much time is she in that show? I don't know. The math doesn't really add up there. Lekin here's what she said, and I quote, bahut hi simple, like, main yash ke sath picture kar rahi hu, september mein picture release hogi, main ekta kapoor ko bahut pyar karti hu, unki wajah se maine 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Title poster reveal, and he says ye sab hone wale in the days to come. And he, the most important thing that he said is that finally, ab jaakar lag raha hai ki finally I am ready for my proper comeback. Toh Govinda ji, abhi tak jo aap kar rahe the, wo kya tha? Anyways, ye sab bhulo and get down to business.
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0: Right, aaj subah ka aakhri 5 minute mein aapko de raha hu the last and final boarding call of getting your WhatsApps in BSS space your name. 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
1: It's 9:42 on this 14th of July. Kal sham 6 baje, there's something unmissable that is happening.
0: The Big Breakfast with Sid on Big 106.2. 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
1: It is 9:45 on the clock and unusually high traffic E44 per Alkhel Road heading south. Right after Alkhus 4th southbound, you'll find 4 se 5 minute ki der yahan par hai. Then there's also a bit of build up E11 per Sheikh Zayed Road heading south, right after Trade Center roundabout going towards Satwa area. Then Dera waterfront mein aaj traffic aapko milne wala hai. Goldsu ki taraf jata hua traffic Abu Hail is a bit congested. 311 E11 par to aapko 5 se 7 minute ki der milegi heading south going towards Dubai from Sharjah. 62 Beirut Street is also getting a bit congested in both directions right outside Madina Mall. And 611 Emirates Road par milegi aapko 5 se 6 minute ki der, and this is once again going south towards Alavir.
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3: BBC News with Roisin Hasty. Iran's Revolutionary Guards say they've been hitting oil tankers in the Strait of Hormuz and other targets in key US ally Bahrain. Earlier, President Trump said Washington was again hitting Iran very hard as hostilities between the two sides escalate. The US Department of Homeland Security says a man killed by ICE agents in Maine was shot out of fear for public safety. In a statement issued hours after the killing, they didn't explain why the man, a Colombian, was seen as a threat. The younger sister of the veteran US Senator Lindsey Graham has been appointed as his temporary replacement in South Carolina after his sudden death. Darlene Graham Nordone will complete his term, which expires in January. Venezuela's interim president, Delcy Rodriguez, is combining the ministries of foreign affairs and foreign trade as the country rebuilds itself 3 weeks after devastating earthquakes. The minister with the combined portfolio, Felix Palencia, has been serving as an ambassador in Washington. The number of people killed in a fire at a bar in the Thai capital Bangkok has risen to 30. The blaze tore through the establishment in the early hours of Monday morning. A study has found that YouTube is still recommending eating disorder videos to teenage users in Britain, despite laws curbing harmful online content. Researchers found videos recommended by the site glamorise severe thinness. President Trump has cut the size of two national monuments in the state of Utah by around 90% to allow for resource extraction. Bears Ears and Grand Staircase Escalante are home to several archaeological sites considered sacred to Native Americans. And the De Beers Diamond Company is suspending production at its biggest South African mine, Venetia, for 2 years. Prices have fallen because of sliding demand. BBC News.
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2: Good morning, it's past 10 o'clock on this 14th of July, Tuesday ki subah. This is the perfect way to start your day. It's called The Big Breakfast with me, Sid. Coming up in this album show, the Big Bollywood Quiz. Flex a bit of your Bollywood muscle. 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Keep it locked to Big 106.2, a part of the Funny Share Network.

0: network, and you know what an integral part escalators are. If you've ever been to a metro station, safety, reliability, passenger comfort, and you know, extended service life of key station equipment, so detailed inspections wagaira chale gaye, that is a story that has made news and makes you wonder ki yaar ye to aur bhi jagah hona chahiye. Congratulations to us for the completion of these escalators at Dubai Metro. Your ride is going to be even smoother now. Talking about smooth, the smooth song, Chunri Chunri, let's go. The latest 2.0 version from Hai Jawani To Ishq Hona Hai coming up right here on The Big Breakfast with me, Sid.
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4: Morning, 10:11, 36 degrees Celsius right now. Humidity at 58%. Highs of 37, lows of 33. Coming up next is the big Bollywood quiz.
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2: Bhavika will play the 5-second rule. 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I'm going to give you a few categories. Teen cheeze batani hai. 5 seconds ke andar. All the best. Three things that changed for you after marriage.
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2: Splitting the bill is a red flag.
3: Yeah, it is.
2: See, when you guys were like dating, kabhi bhi bill split nahi hua?
3: Initially, no.
2: Like first date pe jo aap jao, to agar if the guy is asking you out, to he should just pay the bill, right? That's what you meant.
3: Yes, 100%.
2: And if the girl is asking a guy out, phir?
3: Even then.
2: The guy has to pay.
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4: It is 10:20 on the clock and traffic aapko wahi usual hotspot pe milne wala hai. 311 E11 heading south going towards Dubai from Sharjah. You'll find max 7 minutes ki der dono jagahon par, and then there's Beirut Street D62 as always right outside Medina Mall. You'll find a bit of congestion building up industrial area in Sharjah, especially around industrial area 6th and University City ke bahar. S116 is also getting a bit congested heading towards 611, jaha par subah se kafi congestion hai, more than usual, and it's all the way from Mizera area and heading south all the way till Al Aviv. You'll find yahan par 6-8 minute ki de. Then there's 44 Al Khail Road par Al Quds 4th heading south, and then 1st Al Khail Street is also a bit of D72 mein congestion hai aapko milega, and this is at Al Quds Industrial. In case you spot something, and if it's safe to call, call me on 800-1062.
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2: Big traffic तो कहीं पर भी नहीं है, but फिलहाल there is a bit of a small traffic. आपको हल्का फुल्का traffic 611 पर मिलने वाला है, going towards Arabian Ranches 3, and that's also because some road works are going on out there. So be careful, take 5 minutes extra. Then there is also further north on 611, heading south towards Alavir, you'll find 3-4 minutes की देर. 5 से 7 minutes extra बताएंगे आप 311 E11 heading south going towards Dubai from Sharjah. A bit of unusual traffic when you cross Saudi German Hospital in Ajman, and this is going south on 311. Then there's also E11 pe Ajman Industrial 2 se nikal ke 88 ki taraf jata hua traffic aapko milne wala hai. In Dera waterfront is a bit congested, and back to Dubai you'll find a bit of congestion Dubai frame ki taraf jata hua at D75.
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0: 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The Beat of Bollywood.
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1: BBC News with Roisin Hasty. Iran's Revolutionary Guards say they've been hitting oil tankers in the Strait of Hormuz and other targets in key US ally Bahrain. Earlier, President Trump said Washington was again hitting Iran very hard as hostilities between the two sides escalate. The US Department of Homeland Security says a man killed by ICE agents in Maine was shot out of fear for public safety. In a statement issued hours after the killing, they didn't explain why the man, a Colombian, was seen as a threat. The younger sister of the veteran US Senator Lindsey Graham has been appointed as his temporary replacement in South Carolina after his sudden death. Darlene Graham Nordone will complete his term, which expires in January. Venezuela's interim president Delcy Rodriguez is combining the ministries of foreign affairs and foreign trade as the country rebuilds itself 3 weeks after devastating earthquakes. The minister with the combined portfolio, Felix Palencia, has been serving as an ambassador in Washington. The number of people killed in a fire at a bar in the Thai capital Bangkok has risen to 30. The blaze tore through the establishment in the early hours of Monday morning. A study has found that YouTube is still recommending eating disorder videos to teenage users in Britain, despite laws curbing harmful online content. Researchers found videos recommended by the site glamorise severe thinness. President Trump has cut the size of two national monuments in the state of Utah by around 90% to allow for resource extraction. Bears Ears and Grand Staircase Escalante are home to several archaeological sites considered sacred to Native Americans. And the De Beers Diamond Company is suspending production at its biggest South African mine, Venetia, for 2 years. Prices have fallen because of sliding demand. BBC News.
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4: So the letter I am giving you right now, the letter is the letter D, D for dhol, hai na? 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
4: 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Z, Z for Zohra. 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
1: BBC News with Roisin Hasty. Iran's Revolutionary Guards say they've been hitting oil tankers in the Strait of Hormuz and other targets. Earlier, President Trump said Washington was again hitting Iran very hard as hostilities between the two sides escalate. The US Department of Homeland Security says a man killed by ICE agents in Maine was shot out of fear for public safety. In a statement issued hours after the killing, they didn't explain why the man, a Colombian, was seen as a threat. The younger sister of the veteran US Senator Lindsey Graham has been appointed as his temporary replacement in South Carolina after his sudden death. Darlene Graham Nordone will complete his term, which expires in January. Venezuela's interim president Delcy Rodriguez is combining the ministries of foreign affairs and foreign trade as the country rebuilds itself 3 weeks after devastating earthquakes. The minister with the combined portfolio, Felix Palencia, has been serving as an ambassador in Washington. The number of people killed in a fire at a bar in the Thai capital Bangkok has risen to 30. The blaze tore through the establishment in the early hours of Monday morning. A study has found that YouTube is still recommending eating disorder videos to teenage users in Britain, despite laws curbing harmful online content. Researchers found videos recommended by the site glamorise severe thinness. President Trump has cut the size of two national monuments in the state of Utah by around 90% to allow for resource extraction. Bears Ears and Grand Staircase Escalante are home to several archaeological sites considered sacred to Native Americans. And the De Beers Diamond Company is suspending production at its biggest South African mine, Venetia, for 2 years. Prices have fallen because of sliding demand. BBC News.
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4: So the letter I'm giving you right now, the letter is the letter D, D for dhol, hai na? 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
1: 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What if this summer came with a surprise? 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
1: BBC News with Tom Sanders. France is marking its National Day, with Emmanuel Macron leading the military parade for the final time as president. Allied leaders from across Europe are attending, including Volodymyr Zelensky of Ukraine. Thousands of troops are taking part. The Supreme Court in Brazil has banned the presidential candidate Flavio Bolsonaro from visiting his father Jair Bolsonaro for 90 days while under house arrest. The court blamed Jair Bolsonaro for violating his terms of detention. President Trump has cut the size of two national monuments in the US state of Utah by around 90% to allow for resource extraction. Bear's Ears and Grand Staircase Escalante are home to several archaeological sites sacred to Native Americans. Chinese exports have grown at their fastest rate in almost 5 years, buoyed by the AI boom. June's overseas shipments rose 27% compared to the year before. The number of people killed in a bar fire in the Thai capital Bangkok has risen to 30. The blaze tore through the establishment in the early hours of Monday. The fossilised remains of a Tyrannosaurus rex will be auctioned later today in New York and may fetch the highest price ever for dinosaur remains. BBC News.
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3: 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We kickstart the show with a fun game for you. The Big Bollywood Undercover hum khelte hain, jahan pe main aapko kuch clues deti hoon and you need to identify kis celebrity ki baat ho rahi hai. So now, dekho yaar, itne past ek week se main itne simple clues de rahi thi aapko that I feel like I need to, you know, up the game a little bit. I need to take it up a notch. तो थोड़ा सा कॉम्प्लिकेट करूंगी, थोड़े से डिफिकल्ट आज क्लूज दूंगी. बट ये जो सेलिब्रिटी है, मतलब आई थिंक शी इज द मोस्ट लव्ड, मोस्ट फॉलोड एंड मोस्ट आई डोंट नो, शी इज द मोस्ट क्यूटेस्ट सेलिब्रिटी दैट वी हैव इन द इंडस्ट्री राइट नाउ. इतने क्लूज, मतलब थोड़ा बहुत ईजी कर ही दिया है. चलो यार, और ईजी करना है, गाना ही सुन लो. और क्या बोलूँ मैं आपको.

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2: Sometimes I feel you should really not wait for the weekend to do fun things. Midweek ही आपको ये decision impromptu लेना चाहिए and you should straight head to the place wherever you are going to enjoy the most with your family. Talking about which, कल आपका होना जरूरी है यार Mall of Umalcoin, Wednesday 15th of July 6 PM onwards. Why you've got to be there? Because I am going to be there at the grand opening of the brand new baby shop store Mall of Umalcoin. कल हो रहा है ये. This is Wednesday 15th July 6 PM onwards. You get to enjoy so much over there. एक तो 25% off across the store, right? That's still the 19th of July, that's Sunday. वहाँ पे उसके अलावा आपको free gifts मिल जाएंगे for the first 100 shoppers. उसके अलावा बच्चे लेकर आओ साथ में, free मतलब face painting है, balloon bending है, popcorn, dates, kava, everything for the whole family. So bring your family there and enjoy these lovely celebrations. Some amazing deals that you could also be part of. Don't forget to come say hi because I will be waiting to meet you at Baby Shop Mall of Umalcoin. This is on Wednesday. That's tomorrow, 15 July, 6 PM onwards. So make sure you're there.
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0: To the beat of Bollywood. What if this summer came with a surprise? 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
2: 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It's 2:15 on the Big Clock. Zohra ke saath right here on Big 106.2. This is the beat of Bollywood. We make sure we play you the hottest and the freshest of Bollywood music. But uske alawa, where you've got to go, what you've got to do, kis cheez mein aapko sabse zyada maze aayenge, ye bhi hum aapko batate hain. And is cheez ke liye aapko weekend ka wait nahi karna chahiye. Sometimes you need to be impromptu, spontaneous, and just do things midweek. Because that's what the excitement lies in. And I'm very, very excited because I'm going to be at the grand opening of the brand new Baby Shop store, which is at Mall of Amalquin. Ye ho raha hai kal. That's Wednesday, 15th of July, 6 p.m. onwards. I am going to be there and I would love to say hi to you. So make sure you come, bring your family, your little ones, dosto ko lekar aao, enjoy an exclusive 25% off across the store till the 19th of July, that's Sunday. Saath hi saath, free gifts mil rahi hai for the first 100 customers. So make sure you are on time, theek? You've got to be one of the first 100. Saath hi saath, face painting hai, balloon bending, free popcorn, dates, kava for the whole family. So it's going to be one epic celebration that you get to be part of. Grab some amazing shopping deals as well. And don't forget to come say hi, because I'm going to be waiting to meet you at Baby Shop Mall of Amalquin this Wednesday. That's happening tomorrow, 6 p.m. onwards.

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2: Heavy traffic, E311 Sheikh Mohammed bin Zayed Road. This is starting Nad Al Shama. Wahan se hota hua guzar raha hai all the way until Al Ghassas Industrial Area 5th. At least about a 26 to 30 minute delay expected on that road. Ek car accident bhi aapko mil jayega. Muhesna 4 ke paas hua hai, jiski wajah se ye traffic hai. Ek aur car accident report hua hai. Minor car accident D95 Baghdad Street pe Nada 2nd ke paas aapko ye milega traffic. At least about a 12 minute delay. Uske alawa, if you're on D62 Nathal Hamar Street, ja rahe hain D89 Airport Street, bumper to bumper traffic at the junction, about a 10 minute delay on that road as well. Any other traffic update, aap hame message karke bata sakte hain on our WhatsApp, which is 0543091062.
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1: 2:44 ho chuke hain. 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
1: BBC News with Emily Thomas. France is marking its National Day with Emmanuel Macron leading the military parade in Paris for the final time as president. Allied leaders from across Europe are attending, including Volodymyr Zelensky of Ukraine. Wildfires raging in a forest south of Paris have spread across nearly 20 square kilometres. Firefighters hope to bring the blaze under control today. France's interior minister said two arrests have been made on suspicion of arson. The Supreme Court in Brazil has banned the presidential candidate Flavio Bolsonaro from his while after under house arrest. The court blamed Jair Bolsonaro for violating his terms. Chinese exports have grown at their fastest rate in almost 5 years, buoyed by the AI boom. June's overseas shipments rose 27% compared to the same time the year before, beating all expectations. And the fossilised remains of a Tyrannosaurus rex will be auctioned later today in New York and may fetch the highest price ever for dinosaur remains. BBC News.
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0: When the clock strikes sass, she walks in. 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
3: 3:01 into our number 3 of the show. Mera naam Zohra, aapke saath shaam 5 baje tak on the Big Mix. Is teesre ghante mein on What's the Big Deal Today. Aise kabhi kabhi hume lagta hai ki hamari itni innocent si choti si aadat hai, isme kya hi hoga. Matlab ekdam harmless aadatein hain ye hamari, isse kisi ka kya hi bigdega. But if you were also, you know, of the same impression ki yaar in choti choti aadaton se kisi ka kuch bura nahi hota, then let me enlighten you a little bit. There are some hobbies that could secretly be actually very dangerous for you, for your health, for your body in many, many ways. Now, which those hobbies are, and if you too are someone who has that hobby, I think it is high time ki aap us hobby ko thoda sa aise let go, jaane do usko thoda sa. Which those hobbies are, let's get into that in this hour. But shuruaat karte hain with Karan on the vocals. Gaane ka naam Hi, Oi, right here on the Big Mix. Good afternoon.

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Welcome के अगर आपके पास कुछ अच्छे अच्छे reviews है, please share them with me. You can send them to us on our DM, which is 106.2 Big FM. We are heading into the last hour of the show. आखिरी घंटे में हम खेलने वाले हैं name place movie thing, my very favorite game. Bollywood version है हमारे favorite childhood game name place animal thing का. अगर आपको लगता है game में भी number one हो, Bollywood में भी number one हो, तो 1+1=2 call करो मुझे big 106.2 पे. 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
1: BBC News with Emily Thomas. France is marking its National Day with Emmanuel Macron leading the military parade in Paris for the final time as president. Allied leaders from across Europe are attending. Wildfires raging in a forest south of Paris have spread across nearly 20 square kilometres. Firefighters hope to bring the blaze under control today. France's interior minister said two arrests have been made on suspicion of arson. The Supreme Court in Brazil has banned the presidential candidate Flavio Bolsonaro from visiting his father, Jair Bolsonaro, for 90 days while under house arrest. The court blamed Jair Bolsonaro for violating his terms of detention. Chinese exports have grown at their fastest rate in almost 5 years, buoyed by the AI boom. June's overseas shipments rose 27% compared to the same time the year before, beating all expectations. And the fossilised remains of a Tyrannosaurus rex will be auctioned later today in New York and may fetch the highest price ever for dinosaur remains. BBC News.
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0: When the clock strikes sass, she walks in. 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
3: Good afternoon, Hanji. 4:01 ho chuke hain. 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Sham 5 baje tak is aakhri ghante mein. I make sure that I, you know, make you also a little happy. 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
2: Hanji, filhal 4:47 ho chuke hain. We are almost touching 5 PM, which means that is the end of my show. Mera yahan se jaane ka time ho chuka hai. 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Wahan pe hamari stories, hamari reels, sara ko check out karna jaake and show us some love over there. 106.2 Big FM on Instagram. Agar meri awaaz, mera andaaz aapko pasand aaya ho, aap mujhe bhi Instagram pe follow kar sakte ho. Zohra Amin, wahan par mera handle. I will now see you tomorrow afternoon 1 se 5 ke beech. Until then, stay blessed and stay tuned to Big 106.2, The Beat of Bollywood.

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1: BBC News with Emily Thomas. France is marking its National Day with Emmanuel Macron leading the military parade in Paris for the final time as president. Allied leaders from across Europe are attending, including Volodymyr Zelensky of Ukraine. Wildfires raging in a forest south of Paris have spread across nearly 20 square kilometres. Firefighters hope to bring the blaze under control today. France's interior minister said two arrests have been made on suspicion of arson. The Supreme Court in Brazil has banned the presidential candidate Flavio Bolsonaro from visiting his father, Jair Bolsonaro, for 90 days while under house arrest. The court blamed Jair Bolsonaro for violating his terms of detention. Chinese exports have grown at their fastest rate in almost 5 years, buoyed by the AI boom. June's overseas shipments rose 27% compared to the same time the year before, beating all expectations. And the fossilised remains of a Tyrannosaurus rex will be auctioned later today in New York and may fetch the highest price ever for dinosaur remains. BBC News.
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1: Good evening. 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And for that, you just have to send us a WhatsApp BSS. Apna pura naam likhe bhejna hai 0543091062. Isi ke saath ghar jaate jaate traffic mein atke atke we jam with the big karaoke. Agar aapke andar bhi Sonu Nigam Kumar Sanu hai, to bas bahar nikalo. 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
0: 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A big surprise. 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
2: Patchy traffic at the moment. If you're on the Sheikh Mohammed bin Zayed Murif to Mohisna, aapko slow moving traffic milega. There's heavy traffic though. Agar aap Dera ke aas paas hain, Fahidi, Abu Hail, it is all packed. In fact, Gurair ke paas bhi, it's kind of standstill. Traffic trailing a bit slow than the usual on the Jumeirah Road. If you're going from Jumeirah 1 to Jumeirah 3, there's also traffic SS Street pe, JVC, JVT, all the way towards Sport City. Iske alawa kahin atke ho, mujhe batao 800-1062 par.
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1: BBC News with Emily Thomas. The emergencies chief of the World Health Organization says the true number of Ebola cases in the Democratic Republic of Congo could be 2 to 4 times higher than the official tally. The Congolese authorities say confirmed cases have risen to 1,963. China has expelled a former top Communist Party official in Xinjiang province for corruption. Ma Xingrui is the third Politburo member to be purged since 2025. France is marking its National Day. Emmanuel Macron reviewed the military parade in Paris for the final time as president. Thousands of troops took part in the Bastille Day march. Wildfires south of the French capital have spread across nearly 20 square kilometres. France's interior minister says 2 people have been arrested, suspected of arson. June's sweltering weather in Germany saw a sharp spike in heat-related deaths. Official figures show these rose by 32% in late June, when temperatures topped 40 degrees Celsius. The United Nations says June saw the highest number of monthly civilian casualties in Ukraine since April 2022, shortly after the full-scale Russian invasion. The UN's monitoring mission says at least 293 civilians were killed. And a court in Spain has convicted the Prime Minister's brother, David Sanchez, of administrative misconduct and banned him from public office for 9 years. The Prime Minister said the accusation was driven by the far right.
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9: Aapko pasand hai film?
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9: Maine bhi khud 6 baar jab release hui thi cinema hall mein dekhi thi. It's just that kind of a movie. 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Agar main aapki missus se poochun. Because she sounds very interesting. 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Yani ki Akash Maskar hai in the group, he always plays a prank on other people. Is it Saif Ali Khan ka character Sameer, jo ki hai bechara but with a very good sense of humor? Or is it Sid? Main nahi balki wo Akshay Khanna, jo ki bahut intense hai and he's an artist kind of a person. So who do you resemble the most?
10: Meri missus kahengi Aamir Khan
9: hai.
10: Ji,
9: aapki love marriage thi ya arrange hai, kya tha?
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12: 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Filhal humidity hai 61% par.
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1: Good evening. You have Big Thrill and Mansi. Joining us is someone with a beautiful name, Shirley. Am I pronouncing your name the right way?
2: Yeah.
1: Iska matlab kya hai, Shirley?
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1: Hey?
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1: 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Don't you think it's a deal breaker in a relationship? I think for me, it's the ultimate betrayal.
2: Yeah, ultimate betrayal. I mean, like, he's going to get it from his wife and his 3 teenage daughters.
1: Oh, yes.
2: Yeah, so I'm sure he'll think twice before doing such a blunder.
1: Yeah, I think every girl, every woman would agree, you cannot give makeup to any other woman if you have a woman in your life. I think
2: exactly.
1: That is a rule that needs to be followed. Filhal, we'll play the 5-second rule. It's a fun game. You get 5 seconds. I'm going to give you a few categories. 3 cheeze aapne batani hai. 5 second ke andar, all the best.
0: 5 second rule.
3: Oh, yeah.
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1: 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Very nice, very smart. 3 things that are made out of milk and sugar.
2: खीर.
1: Okay.
2: Surely
1: not getting into the kitchen.
2: Yeah, that was tough. Yeah.
1: 3 things that you find at a beach.
2: Canopy, slippers, and sand.
1: Almost there. 3 things that are green in color and you can eat.
2: Green apple.
1: Okay.
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1: 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The movie ka title was Dil. The title song was not Dil. Movie ka title.
2: Time khatam
1: ho gaya. 5 seconds. You have to be very, very quick. 3 things that you don't like about your husband. 3 qualities if you could change.
2: He doesn't listen to me well.
1: Universal problem. And this game is the 5-second rule. Fatafat khelne wala hota hai. You're taking a lot of time. I told you it sounds very, very easy, but it's not that easy.
2: True. Yeah, it's not easy.
1: I know, right? But I hope you had fun.
2: I did. Thank you so much.
1: Baki do cheeze kya thi that you don't like about him, you'd like to change just for fun?
2: So whenever we get late, he blames me.
1: Hey?
2: And it's not... And what else? Actually, I think गलती सब मुझ में ही है. I can't really find any.
1: इसे कहते हैं सच्ची मोहब्बत. Very, very nice. Thank you so much, Shirley. You have a great evening. It was lovely talking to you. आपने खेलना एक ही रूल है, कॉल करना है मुझे 800-1062 पे.
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0: epic thrill of Nancy coming up. Break ke us par. Also reminding you, अगर आपने अभी तक register नहीं किया है, do it right away. 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
4: All right, patchy traffic at the moment. If you are on Sheikh Mohammed bin Zayed, there is almost 25 to 27 minutes delay. There is heavy traffic near Alcooz Industrial Area. Traffic trailing very, very slow near Barsha 1. And Dubai Hills Mall, iske alawa Hess Street again, a 15 to 20 minute delay. It gets better, but Sport City se Motor City aapko slow moving traffic milega. Kahin aur atke hain, mujhe bataiye 800-1062 pe.
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1: BBC News with Emily Thomas. The emergencies chief of the World Health Organization says the true number of Ebola cases in the Democratic Republic of Congo could be 2 to 4 times higher than the official tally. The Congolese authorities say confirmed cases have risen to 1,963. China has expelled a former top Communist Party official in Xinjiang province for corruption. Ma Xingrui is the third Politburo member to be purged since 2025. France is marking its National Day. Emmanuel Macron reviewed the military parade in Paris for the final time as president. Thousands of troops took part in the Bastille Day march. Wildfires south of the French capital have spread across nearly 20 square kilometres. France's interior minister says 2 people have been arrested, suspected of arson. June's sweltering weather in Germany saw a sharp spike in heat-related deaths. Official figures show these rose by 32% in late June, when temperatures topped 40 degrees Celsius. The United Nations says June saw the highest number of monthly civilian casualties in Ukraine since April 2022, shortly after the full-scale Russian invasion. The UN's monitoring mission says at least 293 civilians were killed. And a court in Spain has convicted the Prime Minister's brother, David Sanchez, of administrative misconduct and banned him from public office for 9 years. The Prime Minister said the accusation was driven by the far right.
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1: Good evening, you have Big Thrill and Mansi. And of course, there's a thrilling, exciting poll up on our Instagram page. 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
8: Hi, it's still 37 degrees. 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
2: 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We're talking about the Rixos Almuriid in Russell Khemah. 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WhatsApp करना है BSS अपना नाम to 0543091062. In the next 5 minutes, I'll run the randomizer. Randomizer will pick two of you and you'll compete here. A, shortlist hone ke liye for the staycation, and B, jo bhi ye game jeetega, which is the Summer Song Contest, is walking away with open movie tickets and of course F&B vouchers.
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9: Hey jaldi hata tera khatana chal hata ha ha jaldi hata
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7: Still a 21 to 25 minute delay agar aap Sheikh Zayed pe hain. There's also slow moving traffic Merdiv to Mohesna again a 20 minute delay. Heavy traffic if you're on Riga, Dera, Abu Hail, Gurer side. It's kind of bumper to bumper. Iske alawa not really bad but 5 se 10 minute ka delay agar aap Hesse Street pe hain going towards Sports City. Anything else you'd like to report? Mujhe bataiye 800-1062 pe.
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1: And of course, आपने अभी अभी सुना how Kaniz got shortlisted for this ultimate family staycation. You could be next. The big summer surprises has been made possible by presenting sponsor Skechers, title sponsor Papa John's, hospitality partner Rixos Almirid and Russell Khema. Do not forget, कल भी once again, I'll be playing this fun summer song game and giving you a chance shortlist होने का plus to win movie tickets and F&B vouchers. But ये सब जीतने के लिए register करना बहुत जरूरी है. उसके लिए send us a WhatsApp. BSS अपना पूरा नाम टू 0543091062. 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
1: Good evening. Welcome to the last hour of the show. Keeping you company here until 9. Mahu Mansi. And you know, around this time, every single day I come across an Instagram post which tells me that today's day, on this very year, this movie released. Hui thi. And I think, what a fun movie. What a fun movie. It became a franchisee later on. But I think the first part was absolute chaos and so funny. Let me see kitno ko ye movie yaad hoti hai. I'm gonna give you a few hints. And if you're into comedy, I'm sure you love this movie and you keep re-watching this movie. So I'll give you all the details when I come back, kickstarting this hour with

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0: 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It's called the TJ's. And agar aap weekends ki baat karein, to aap apne weekends ko aur bhi special bana sakte hain with the Nissi brunch every Friday at Paros, retro brunch every Sunday at Narnia, and the popular evening brunch at TJ's. All of this at Taj JLT.
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1: Well, इसी के साथ time for me now to say goodbye, good night. 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And do not forget, Zora is going to be there. 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A brand new Baby Shop store which is opening at Mall of Umalkuin. Filhal, sari information about the show and about everything else you get on our Instagram page, so go and check us out there. 106.2 Big FM it is. You can say hi to me, Mansi talking. I'll be talking to you tomorrow. You have a great evening and have a good night.

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0: 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Sink into the big chill, only on Big 106.2, the beat of Bollywood.

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0: 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Thank you, thank you. 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